0: hey, you know, we're out here trying to get people to make out on camera, but what we've really realized is there's a lot of love out here.
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0: If we don't kiss right now, the world's gonna end. 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

0: Excuse me. We're doing a music video, and we want to know if you would be willing to kiss me for a song called Who Created Love. We're doing it with everybody, so if you're down.
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2: Dark days, unbearable nights. You don't wanna give up.